stay out of jail. 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Two old maids sitting in the sand, each one thinking about a man. You got stepped up and go. Well, stepped up and go. Well, if you have any fun, glad God stepped up and go. Nickel's a nickel, dime is a dime. Got your girl to have extra time. You got stepped up and go. Well, red, stepped up and go. Yeah, yeah. Having a sport, glad God stepped up and go. Your car's parked, lights out too. Got your girl, what you gonna do? You got to step it up and go. Well, yeah, step it up and go, girl. If you're having fun, play, got to step it up and go. Step it up, that one.

0: 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Don't you ever touch my stereo.
1: Who said I got good and plenty of what you need the most? And that's

0: that you?
1: Who's it?
0: Oh, Cornelius.
1: Cornelius.
0: Yeah.
1: Oh, Cornelius.
0: Listen.
1: Bye-bye.
0: Listen.
1: Yeah, man, what's up?
0: I'm in trouble.
1: Yeah.
0: My girl just told me to...
1: You

saddest day of my life. I called you here today for a bit of bad news. I won't be able to see you anymore because of my obligations and the ties that you have. We've been meeting here every day. And since this is our last day together, I want to hold you just one more time. When you turn and walk away, don't look back. I want to remember you just like this.

myself down to rest in a big field of tall grass. I lay there in the sun and felt it caressing my face as I fell asleep and dreamed. I dreamed I was in a Hollywood movie.